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1: Clear skies today with some local smoke expected. Tonight, mostly clear with some winds from the northeast and a low of 10. Monday, sunny with a high of 27, going down to a cloudy low of 17 with the chance for showers overnight. Tuesday, cloudy with a 40% chance for showers and a high of 25, falling to a mostly cloudy low of 15 in the evening.

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1: Clear skies today with some local smoke expected. Tonight, mostly clear with some winds from the northeast and a low of 10. Monday, sunny with a high of 27, going down to a cloudy low of 17 with the chance for showers overnight. Tuesday, cloudy with a 40% chance for showers and a high of 25, falling to a mostly cloudy low of 15 in the evening.

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1: Clear skies today with some local smoke expected. Tonight, mostly clear with some winds from the northeast and a low of 10. Monday, sunny with a high of 27, going down to a cloudy low of 17 with the chance for showers overnight. Tuesday, cloudy with a 40% chance for showers and a high of 25, falling to a mostly cloudy low of 15 in the evening.

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1: Clear skies today with some local smoke expected. Tonight, mostly clear with some winds from the northeast and a low of 10. Monday, sunny with a high of 27, going down to a cloudy low of 17 with the chance for showers overnight. Tuesday, cloudy with a 40% chance for showers and a high of 25, falling to a mostly cloudy low of 15 in the evening. 99.9 Fox. 5, falling to a mostly cloudy low of 15 in the evening.

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1: I had it in my head, what I meant to say. 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

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So if our time is running out, day after day, we'll make the mundane a masterpiece. Oh my, my, oh my, my love, I take one look at you, you're taking me out.

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99.9 The Fox, good morning. It is Hillary hanging out with you. Sarah is off today, and we are off to the races on a Monday. Oh, does anyone else's weekend not feel like it was quite long enough? But that's okay. We've got Monday for you with some great music, and we are kicking it off with one of our favorite songs right now. It's Tame Impala on The Fox.

If you're just about to leave the house, it is going to feel a little bit almost chilly compared to the weather that we've had over the last little while. Currently sitting at 11 degrees. We'll get up to a high of 27 today, or 81 with sunny skies tonight. Increasing cloudiness early this evening. Chance of overnight showers, but slight. Risk of a thunderstorm. Down to a low of 19 overnight tonight. And then tomorrow, mainly cloudy. Chance of showers. And by chance, I mean likelihood of showers. And a high of 25. So a little more manageable weather this week, which is great. And also, who doesn't want some rain so they don't have to water their lawn? It's-

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0: With an update from sarnianewstoday.ca, I'm Stephanie Shavs. Sunny today, a high of 27, 31 with the humidity. It's 11 Celsius, 52 Fahrenheit. Sarnia's mayor is frustrated by a new Ministry of Transportation study required in Development Area 2. That's where the city intends to build, bound between London Line, Blackwell Side Road, the CN Rail Yard, and Modlin Road. The environmental assessment was completed earlier this year, but now the ministry wants a highway access management plan study.
1: And I personally don't believe the study is necessary. We've already done an environmental assessment. It's ironic that the province is really delaying economic development and housing starts, because this road, when it goes through all the way to Blackwell, will have an impact on the creation of about 3,000 homes.
0: Meanwhile, the city's portion of the study could cost up to $300,000. It will be discussed during council's meeting this afternoon. That gets underway at 1 o'clock. Warwick Township has purchased its municipal office building for $2.4 million in a move that's expected to generate an annual savings of about $100,000. The property at 5280 Nauvoo Road was recently bought from the Watford Investment Group. Mayor Todd Case says since relocating the municipal office to downtown Watford in April of 2022, the building has provided residents with a more central and accessible location for municipal services. Wildfires continue to rage in northern Ontario. There are nearly 200 fires burning, 57 of which have been deemed out of control. The majority are burning in the northwest region. Communities in northern Ontario are preparing for further evacuations as officials warn that increased wildfire activity and worsening smoke conditions could continue into the foreseeable future. Meanwhile, after sitting with Prime Minister Mark Carney during yesterday's World Cup final, President Donald Trump isn't letting up on his threat to tariff Canada over wildfire smoke. Trump claims the fires are poisoning U.S. air and that maybe Canada should pay damages or the U.S. should impose tariffs. Wildfire smoke in Canada triggered air quality warnings across Ontario as well as in multiple states last week, including Michigan, Ohio, Illinois, and New York. And Stats Canada today is set to publish new inflation data for the month of June. A Reuters poll of economists expects that inflation fell to 2.9% last month from a recent high of 3.2% in May. Sunny today, winds out of the south, a high of 27, 31 with the humidity. Increasing clouds tonight, slight chance of showers and thunderstorms, a low of 19. Mainly cloudy tomorrow with the chance of showers and thunderstorms. Windy with a high of 25, feeling like 33 with the humidity. Right now, it's 11 Celsius, 52 Fahrenheit.
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1: What do you do when your headlights are just too bright? Good morning, it's Hillary hanging out with you. Kind of a cool start to the morning, sitting at 11 degrees so far. It is going to warm up to kind of a comfortable mid-20s kind of day, so that's good news. Now, this morning on my way into work, it's dark when we come into work, and I noticed like two or three people flashing their high beams at me, and had to double check that mine were not on. They are not on auto. There's nothing like that. But I got a new car probably a year ago, and since then, I have noticed people flash their headlights at me all the time because my regular headlights are just super bright. And if you have a car like that, you know, like, then you're flashing them back to be like, mine are not on, and it becomes like a kind of fight. But I also want to make sure that other people are okay. Clearly, they're kind of annoying. Is there anything you can do about headlights that are too bright? I may invest in new bulbs. If you have advice, let me know. Can you get your car sunglasses or something?

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3: Attention motorists. The City of Sarnia would like to inform you that Indian Road will be closed to through traffic between Wellington Street and London Road starting Thursday, July 23rd. This complete closure will take place at the Indian Road and Kathleen Avenue intersection and is expected to wrap up early August. 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
1: Do you feel like you're over the hill? It's Hillary hanging out with you. I remember very, very clearly when my parents got to be about 40, they started getting the birthday cards, calling them over the hill, and they'd open them up and they'd groan and they'd be all upset. But these days, over the hill is not the same as it used to be. A new report says 40s don't really feel like middle-aged anymore. And I agree. Statistically, they're still kind of middle-aged. I mean, with our life expectancy, kind of mid-40s is halfway through. But people are having babies in their 40s, buying homes in their 40s, starting businesses. 40 really isn't a finish line like it used to be anymore. So what are the best parts about being in your 40s if you're there? If you're not there yet, let me tell you, it's pretty freaking fantastic to be in your 40s. You care less about what other people think. That is a really good plus. You're a little more stable, hopefully, financially, because now it's taking a little bit longer to, you know, check those things off the list, get that house, get that mortgage, do all the stuff. What are the things you love about being in your 40s? Let me know. 519-464-1999. Send me a text. What do you love about it? And if you're not there yet, what are you looking forward to? Give me a

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0: What are people saying about Justin Bieber's performance yesterday at the FIFA World Cup final halftime show? We're going to talk about that coming up in the feed in just a few minutes. And this morning and all this week, Fox Mornings with Sarah and Hillary is brought to you by Pretty Busy Cabinets and Construction, custom designed and built right here in Sarnia. 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
1: Good morning. I'm Stephanie Chavs. Sunny skies for today. A high of 27, 31 with the humidity. Right now, 11 Celsius, 52 Fahrenheit. Sarnia City Council meets this afternoon. On the agenda, a new Ministry of Transportation study is now required in Development Area 2. City Council will also be asked to award a $9.4 million contract for the Wellington Street extension. And councillors will also consider a $1.45 million contract to supply eligible properties with the appropriate green bins and containers in the spring. Today's meeting gets underway at 1 o'clock. Warwick Township has purchased its municipal office building for $2.4 million in a move that's expected to generate an annual savings of about $100,000. The property at 5280 Nauvoo Road was recently purchased from the Watford Investment Group. And nearly 1,000 active wildfires are burning across Canada, according to the National Wildland Fire Summary, including 35 new fires reported yesterday. Prime Minister Mark Carney calls it one of the most intense wildfire seasons in Canadian history and blames it on extreme heat waves and record-breaking dry conditions. Sunny today with winds out of the south, high of 27, 31 with the humidity. Increasing clouds this evening, could see some overnight showers and thunderstorms with a low of 19. It's 11 Celsius, 52 Fahrenheit.
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1: I'm not going to pretend I know anything about football, but yesterday was the big final game. Ferran Torres came off the bench and scored in the 106th minute. And Spain dominated the game and ended Argentina's reign with a 1-0 win at the World Cup yesterday. So they are the big victors. Now, some of the things we're hearing about online, I was chatting with a friend of mine who's really into soccer, and they said that one of the things that they noticed was how flowery the commentary was. So in the closing ceremonies, when Messi was getting his silver medal, there was a lot of talk. And the commentary was interesting. A weak smile, a quivering lip. Perhaps he sees the dying of the light. It happens to us all. Was it sports or a Shakespearean sonnet? I don't know, but very interesting. Now, as far as the entertainment is concerned, Tom Cruise made a surprise appearance on the field. Well, it wasn't really a surprise. We knew it was coming, but we didn't know what was coming. And he delivered a live pre-match address to the crowd of 80,000 fans. And he was the official orator to conclude the closing ceremonies. It was very dramatic. Now, when it comes to the halftime show, the music was fantastic. Madonna performing just that. Music. Very, very good. Like a really fun performance. Also performing, BTS did Dynamite. It was a really good performance. But people questioning Justin Bieber's choice in songs, which I probably wasn't even his choice because Chris Martin curated the whole thing, but he chose Everything Hallelujah.
2: Let's take a walk, hallelujah. Sun is out, hallelujah.
1: Kind of a different feel for a celebratory kind of day. 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And then Shakira shaking her thang all over the field. She might have had my favorite performance. Let me know what yours was. And you can text that to 519-464-1999. And that's the feed on the Fox.
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1: Quite a comfortable start to the morning, sitting at 11 degrees, not too hot. It's kind of nice for a change. I did notice so much smoke this morning, although it's not completely supposed to have gone away. Now, oh my goodness. How are you feeling these days? Are you feeling a little bit stressed? Are you feeling like things are a bit overwhelming? Well, that's what the music here on The Fox is all about, and that's why you tuned in this morning. If you've got something going on in your life, I want to hear about it today because I'm alone. It's kind of like, it's weird being here alone, so I want to hear about what's going on in your world. 519-464-1999. Now, this morning when I woke up, I noticed a little friend in my kitchen. I had some company in my kitchen. It was an ant on my counter. And my immediate thought was to squish said ant. And then I remembered something I read last week, that squishing ants is pretty much the worst thing you can possibly do. Because what that does is sends out a pheromone that tells other ants to come and pick up their friend that did not make it. And then you'll end up with more ants. Oh, I don't know why. Ants are one of those things that I didn't expect to be kind of top of mind in adulthood. But now that I'm here, I think about them all the time. The little creepy crawlies that are invading your house. Now, another thing to keep in mind with ants is they leave little scent trails behind. So if you have the worker ants roaming through your house, as they do, they leave a little trail behind to tell their friends where the good snacks are. So what you can do to stop yourself from getting more guests in your house is to take some lemon water or some vinegar and water and wipe down your counters or wherever the ants were coming in. And that will get rid of the scent trail and keep you from having more friends in your house. So something to keep in mind, we are in the summer season. Ugh, there's nothing worse than even on the patio. You look at a part of your concrete or your patio and you notice it's moving. It's just ants.

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2: Sunny skies today and a high of 27 or 81, a humidex of 31, and a UV index of 9. Tonight, increasing cloudiness and a chance of showers overnight, just slight risk of a thunderstorm, a low of 19. And then for tomorrow, mainly cloudy, good chance of a thunderstorm, and we're looking at 25 degrees. Right now, we're sitting at 11.
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1: With an update from Sarnia News Today.ca, I'm Stephanie Shavs. Sunny today, a high of 27, feeling like 31 with the humidity. It's 12 Celsius, 54 Fahrenheit. The city may have to dip into its Building Faster Fund award to cover the cost of a new study required by the MTO. The ministry says a highway access management plan is needed for Development Area 2, where the city intends to build more housing. It could cost up to $300,000. Mayor Mike Bradley says essentially the province is giving with one hand and taking with the other, considering the city recently received $400,000 from Ontario's Building Faster Fund.
2: This is ridiculous. You're giving us $400,000 for the fact that we've 3 years in a row broke the provincial housing target record here, and now we have to use that money to go back to the province for this study, and it will take more than a year.
1: The mayor claims the biggest obstacle to economic development and housing starts in Ontario is the MTO. That will be discussed during council's meeting this afternoon. Also on today's agenda, the city is looking to procure the proper containers needed for the Green Bin program, which is expected to launch next year. City Council will be asked to award a $1.45 million contract to IPL North America when it meets at 1 o'clock. Warwick Township has purchased its municipal office building for $2.4 million in a move that's expected to generate an annual savings of about $100,000. Josh Boyce has more.
3: The property at 5280 Navu Road was recently bought from the Watford Investment Group Limited. Mayor Todd Case says the acquisition marks an important investment in the town's long-term financial sustainability by establishing the municipal office building as a permanent asset. Case says since relocating the municipal office to downtown Watford in April 2022, the building has provided residents with a more central and accessible location for municipal services. I'm Josh Boyce.
1: Nearly 200 wildfires continue to burn across northern Ontario. Fire officials say 57 are considered out of control. Recent rain has slowed some blazes, but officials say sustained rainfall is needed as residents monitor smoke, interrupted supplies, and approaching fires. In BC, over 100 wildfires are burning. And the BC Wildfire Service says the coming week will see a higher risk of wildfires sparked by lightning. Meanwhile, U.S. President Donald Trump is not letting up on his threat to tariff Canada over wildfire smoke. American officials have complained about Canadian wildfire smoke blanketing parts of the U.S., and Trump threatened last week to increase tariffs on Canada due to the smoke. Sunny today, winds out of the south, a high of 27, feeling like 31 with the humidity. Increasing clouds tonight, slight chance of showers and thunderstorms with a low of 19. Mainly cloudy with a chance of showers and thunderstorms tomorrow, windy with a high of 25, feeling like 33 with the humidity. It's 12 Celsius, 54 Fahrenheit.
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1: When you're sending your kid off to bed and you give them something to snuggle with, usually it's a stuffy, unless, of course, you live in China. This is very interesting. We've just recovered from a bit of a heat wave here in Sarnia, and we're getting a bit of a break today, although still warm, but not crazy. One of the things that is going viral right now is the trend in China to send kids to bed with melon or squash as their cuddle companion. There's all these photos that have been surfacing online. There's a certain kind of melon that is pretty much the length of a small child. And kids are seen in their cribs, kind of with their arms and legs wrapped around these things. And it's nothing new. And maybe something we need to start doing here in Canada to cool our kids down. For years and years and years, because these melons or squash or whatever they are 97% water, they take a long time to heat up. And so if you place them next to your body, then they absorb the heat and then they offcast it. And that is what makes them effective at keeping people cool, which is kind of an ingenious idea. Although, I don't know how snuggly a melon is. Can you just like imagine taking a big watermelon to bed? A little bit weird.
2: 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Open 7 days a week, 8 a.m. to 6 p.m.
1: We are looking at a more moderate temperature today, which is lovely. Today's sunny, a high of 27 or 81, a high of humidex of 31 or 88. Tonight, increasing cloudiness and a slight chance of showers overnight, just 30%, down to 19. And then tomorrow, mainly cloudy and a risk of a thunderstorm.
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1: Do you know what type 2 fun is? It's Hillary hanging out with you. 99.9 The Fox, good morning. This is something that we've probably all experienced, but maybe didn't

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1: Not quite as warm today. We are looking at a high of 27 or 81, a humidex of 31 or 88. Tonight, increasing cloudiness and a chance of showers overnight, but just slight. A low of 19. Tomorrow, mainly cloudy, good chance of showers, risk of a thunderstorm, and we're looking at a high of 25.
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1: 99.9 The Fox. I know a lot of people still really passionate about buying Canadian, which is why we're so proud to have Pretty Busy Cabinets and Construction sponsor the morning show this week, because they are cabinets of the finest quality made right here in Sarnia. And if you're in the market for some cabinets, you should go see them on Ontario Street and check out their showroom. So, so good. Here's everything you need to know from Sarnia News Today.
2: Good morning. I'm Stephanie Shav. Sunny today with a high of 27. It's 13 Celsius, 55 Fahrenheit. The city of Sarnia has to carry out a new study for Development Area 2. That's where the city wants to build between London Line, Blackwell Side Road, the CN Rail Yard, and Moadland. The environmental assessment was completed earlier this year, but now the Ministry of Transportation wants a highway access management plan study. It will be discussed when council meets at 1 this afternoon. Warwick Township has purchased its municipal office building for $2.4 million in a move that's expected to save about $100,000 annually. The Nauvoo Road property was recently bought from the Watford Investment Group. Mayor Todd Kaye says since relocating the municipal office to downtown Watford 4 years ago, the site has provided residents with a more central and accessible location for municipal services. And wildfires continue to rage in northern Ontario. There are nearly 200 fires burning. 57 have been deemed out of control. Communities in northern Ontario are preparing for further evacuations as officials warn increased wildfire activity and worsening smoke conditions could continue into the foreseeable future. Sunny today, winds out of the south, a high of 27, 31 with the humidity. Increasing clouds tonight, slight chance of showers and thunderstorms, a low of 19. It's 13 Celsius, 55 Fahrenheit.
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5: With the year that is 2026 now halfway in the rear view, the company Luminate, that tracks and provides data for the music industry, has released their mid-year report, which gives us a sense of changing trends in music. 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

0: It's the Birthday Bunch.
1: We've got lots of people celebrating today. And we're going to kick it off with a belated birthday for Tom Simmerd, who is celebrating with love from your family and from Linda. And sorry, a belated birthday for Zach Curran, who turned 18 on Friday. And that's love, Grandma, Sam, Donald, Clara, and Kira. And it is Kira. And a birthday today for Tom Simmerd, turning 70 today, with love from your family and Linda. Also, Lee Wilson, happy birthday to the best mom and Nana in the world. We love you. Love, Beth, Jeff, Cora, and Claire Bear. Happy birthday to Candy Lumley, who's 51 and works with VON. Love, Mom, Dad, and Mandy. A big happy birthday for Mike Bradley, celebrating with your friends at Seaway Kiwanis. And that's it for birthdays today. We're going to do this again tomorrow, same time. If you are celebrating a birthday or anniversary, let us know on our website and click that Birthday Bunch link, and we'll help you celebrate.
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0: Imagine being a celebrity and then also having a celebrity lookalike. It's Hillary hanging out with you on the Fox this morning. Sarah is off today and a little bit more manageable heat-wise today, which is absolutely amazing. So something really funny happened at the World Cup final yesterday. Matt Damon was there, as many celebrities did show up. And the commentators, they always love to point out when there are celebrities in the audience, in the fans. So, of course, the camera's panning around. It finally gets to Matt Damon, and the announcer introduced him as Brad Pitt. Would you take that as an insult if you were also a celebrity and also kind of well-renowned? It's interesting, though, because they do have a similar look. You know, they're kind of like blondish. They're about the same age. They're both in great shape. So I could see how you'd make that mistake, but still, kind of insulting as a celebrity. But it got me thinking, who is your celebrity lookalike? I don't really look like anyone who's a celebrity. I guess when I'm a little bit thinner, my chin is Reese Witherspoonish, but not currently. I don't really have a celebrity look like, but a lot of people do. Who do people say you look like? And would anyone ever mistake you for a celebrity? 519-464-1999.
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0: It's going to be a decent day today. We are looking at pretty lovely skies. It's going to be sunny and a high of 27, humidex of 31 tonight. Increasing cloudiness this evening. Overnight, a chance of showers and a thunderstorm down to a low of 19. And then for Tuesday, mainly cloudy, and a chance of showers, risk of a thunderstorm.
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1: With an update from SarniaNewsToday.ca, I'm Stephanie Shavs. Sunny skies expected today with a high of 27. It's 13 Celsius, 55 Fahrenheit. Sarnia's mayor is criticizing a new MTO study. The Highway Access Management Plan study could cost the city up to $300,000 and is needed for Development Area 2, where the city intends to build more housing. Mike Bradley says he doesn't think it's necessary since an environmental assessment was done earlier this year and included a traffic study.
2: We have done numerous traffic studies in that area. We're going to plan our city properly, and I do not like the condescending approach by the Minister of Transportation.
1: City Council will also be asked to award a $9.4 million contract for the Wellington Street extension when it meets this afternoon. The project will extend underground infrastructure from Wellington to Blackwell Side Road and include new roads, sidewalk, multi-use pathways, and two new roundabout intersections. Warwick Township recently purchased its municipal office building for $2.4 million in a move that's expected to generate an annual savings of about $100,000. Josh Boyce has more.
3: The property at 5280 Navu Road was recently bought from the Watford Investment Group Limited. Mayor Todd Case says the acquisition marks an important investment in the town's long-term financial sustainability by establishing the municipal office building as a permanent asset. Case says since relocating the municipal office to downtown Watford in April 2022, the building has provided residents with a more central and accessible location for municipal services. I'm Josh Boyce.
1: Nearly 1,000 active wildfires are burning across Canada, according to the National Wildland Fire Summary. That includes 35 new fires reported just yesterday. More than 200 have been deemed out of control. Prime Minister Mark Carney calls it one of the most intense wildfire seasons in Canadian history due to extreme heat waves and record-breaking dry conditions. Meanwhile, after sitting together with the Prime Minister yesterday at the World Cup Final, President Donald Trump is still not letting up on his threat to tariff Canada over the wildfire smoke. Trump claims the fires are poisoning U.S. air and that maybe Canada should pay damages or the U.S. should impose tariffs. And Stats Canada today is set to publish new inflation data for the month of June. A Reuters poll of economists expects inflation fell to 2.9% last month, from a recent high of 3.2% in May. Sunny today, winds out of the south, a high of 27, 31 with the humidity. Increasing clouds tonight, slight chance of showers and thunderstorms, a low of 19. Mainly cloudy tomorrow, chance of showers and thunderstorms. Windy as well, a high of 25, 33 with the humidity. It's 13 Celsius, 55 Fahrenheit.
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What is the sport that you absolutely cannot miss? Now, we are currently in a sports lull because World Cup football, soccer, whatever you call it, ended yesterday. Spain taking the win. That's the big news. A lot of people happy about it. A lot of people sad about it, but they dominated the game. You can't say that they didn't. But now, after having soccer to watch every single day for the last 39 days, what are we watching? Baseball, of course. Busy over the summertime. There's lots of baseball to watch. But just baseball, WNBA, and Major League Soccer holding down the fort in the sports world until college and pro football start, and then the NBA and the NHL return. And then in September, all of the sports are sporting at the same time. And it'll be awesome for those of us who are not sportsy and live with somebody who is. Just saying. What is the one sport you will not miss watching that you just love to have on? 519-464-1999.

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2: Cool start to the day, but it is going to get warm again, up to 27 or 81. Humidex of 31 or 88, and the UV index high, so make sure you're putting on that sunscreen. We're going to be under sunny skies. Tonight, increasing cloudiness and a chance of showers, risk of a thunderstorm overnight, but just slight, a low of 19. Tomorrow, mainly cloudy, good chance of showers and thunderstorms, and a high of 25.
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1: 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Because sometimes we think we got to get there faster, but it really doesn't make that much of a difference. Now, they've done these studies before, and they found the most fuel-efficient speed for you to go is around 80 kilometers an hour. That's where things kind of really work well. And I know a lot of us not going 80 in an 80 or 90 in a 90. Just saying.
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1: We are looking at sunny skies today and a high of 27 or 81, a humidex of 31 or 88. Tonight, clouding over. We're going to get some showers, potentially maybe a thunderstorm, a low of 19. Tomorrow looks like showers, risk of a thunderstorm, and a high of 25.
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1: We're with Sean Ryan from the Blue Coast team this morning. Hey, Sean, what's going on in the real estate market?
6: Hey, Hillary. Thanks for having us again. So let's take a look at this last week. We saw 40 price reductions, 93 new listings, 30 conditionals, 23 sales. So there was actually quite a few more last year at this time with 39 sales, 37 off the market, and 30 off the market last year. So a few less off the market as well last year at this time.
1: When it comes to people thinking about putting their house on the market, what should they be thinking about right now?
6: So right now is your backyard, your property looks its best. 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
1: That sounds great. Thanks so much, Sean. It's Sean Ryan from the Blue Coast team.
6: Thanks, Hillary.
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0: Good morning. I'm Stephanie Shav. Sunny today with a high of 27. It's 13 Celsius, 55 Fahrenheit. The city of Sarnia has to carry out a new study for Development Area 2. That's where the city wants to build between London Line, Blackwell Side Road, the CN Rail Yard, and Modeland. The environmental assessment was completed earlier this year, but now the Ministry of Transportation wants a highway access management plan study. It will be discussed when council meets at 1 this afternoon. Warwick Township has purchased its municipal office building for $2.4 million in a move that's expected to save about $100,000 annually. The Nova Road property was recently bought from the Watford Investment Group. Mayor Todd Kaye says since relocating the municipal office to downtown Watford 4 years ago, the site has provided residents with a more central and accessible location for municipal services. And wildfires continue to rage in northern Ontario. There are nearly 200 fires burning. 57 have been deemed out of control. Communities in northern Ontario are preparing for further evacuations as officials warn increased wildfire activity and worsening smoke conditions could continue into the foreseeable future. Sunny today, winds out of the south, a high of 27, 31 with the humidity. Increasing clouds tonight, slight chance of showers and thunderstorms, a low of 19. It's 13 Celsius, 55 Fahrenheit.
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1: Of course, we've got to talk about the World Cup final yesterday. Ferran Torres came off the bench, scored in the 106th minute, and Spain, of course, taking the win and ending Argentina's reign, which is sad for a lot of people, happy for a lot of people too. And there was so much going on. Tom Cruise made a surprise appearance on the field before the World Cup final yesterday and delivered the pre-match address to a crowd of 80,000 fans. It wasn't necessarily what we were expecting, but it was very dramatic. He served as the official orator and concluded the closing ceremonies before Spain and Argentina kicked off. Madonna, absolutely fabulous. She was so good in that star-studded extravaganza singing music. Here's a little clip. So fun. And then, of course, BTS was there singing Dynamite. Was so fun. Some people questioning Justin Bieber's choice of songs, though. It was a little slower, a little more, you know, thoughtful, maybe.

0: have some contemplative moments in a big show. And then, of course, Shakira finishing it off. My goodness, that is a beautiful woman. She was so fun. What did you think of that show? Let me know, 519-464-1999. I thought it was just a celebration of fun and of the whole world. And kind of sad it's over. 39 days goes so quickly. And that's the feed, 99.9 The Fox.
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0: We are looking at sunny skies today, a high of 27 or 81. That'll feel closer to 31 or 88. Tonight, some cloudiness rolling in, a slight chance of showers or thunderstorms overnight, and down to a low of 19. Looks like we are going to get those showers tomorrow, though. Risk of a thunderstorm and a high of 25.
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1: I'm alone this morning in the office because Sarah is on vacation, and I hope she's having a great time. But how do you make sure you use your vacation time wisely and that you have the most fun you possibly can on vacation? Well, science has apparently figured it out. Behavioral economist Dan Ehrle, he says there are certain ways to make your vacation feel bigger than it is. And the first is to plan far ahead. So if you know you're going to take some time off in the summer, or maybe this winter, you're going to go on a hot holiday, start planning now, because all of that anticipation adds to the experience, allows you to maximize your enjoyment, cater to all the stages of your vacation, the anticipation, the experience, and then the memory all get to be part of it. Now, limit yourself to a few options so that you don't have regrets. Because if you want to, you know, take a cruise to the Caribbean, hike through the Rockies, do a food tour of New Orleans, just make sure you pick just a few options so that the one you end up nailing down, you're not worried about the ones you left out. Next, cap the vacation at about a week, but give yourself a little bit of time before and after to kind of warm up to vacation and then cool down from vacation. That makes it way less stressful. And give yourself time to mentally ease into that vacation mode, because I can't be the only one who, when you first get to a resort, it takes like 2 days to be comfortable just lazing about doing nothing. This is something I didn't realize would come in adulthood.

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2: Sunny skies today and a high of 27 or 81, a humidex of 31 or 88. Tonight, increasing cloudiness. We might see a shower before morning, risk of a thunderstorm, and a low of 19. For Tuesday, it looks like showers and thunderstorms and a high of 25.
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0: With an update from SarniaNewsToday.ca, I'm Stephanie Shavs. Sunny today, a high of 27. It's 16 Celsius, 61 Fahrenheit. Sarnia police say a teen reported missing last week has been located. Kiata Johnson was reported missing July 14th, but has since been found, and police say she is safe and thank the public for their help in the matter. Sarnia's mayor is frustrated by a new Ministry of Transportation study that's required in Development Area 2. That's where the city intends to build, bound between London Line, Blackwell Side Road, the CN Rail Yard, and Modeland. The environmental assessment was completed earlier this year, but now the ministry wants a highway access management plan study as well.
1: And I personally don't believe the study is necessary. We've already done an environmental assessment. It's ironic that the province is really delaying economic development and housing starts, because this road, when it goes through all the way to Blackwell, will have an impact on the creation of about 3,000 homes.
0: Meanwhile, the city's portion of the study could cost up to $300,000. It will be discussed during this afternoon City Council meeting. Also on the agenda, the city is looking to procure the proper containers needed for the Green Bin program, which is expected to launch next year. City Council will be asked to award a over $1.4 million contract to IPL North America, Inc. Today's meeting gets underway at 1 o'clock. Warwick Township has purchased its municipal office building for $2.4 million. The move is expected to save the township about $100,000 a year. The Nauvoo Road property was recently bought from the Watford Investment Group. Mayor Todd Case says the acquisition marks an important investment in the township's long-term financial sustainability by establishing the municipal office building as a permanent asset. Nearly 200 wildfires are still burning in northern Ontario. 57 are considered out of control. Recent rain has slowed some blazes, but officials say sustained rainfall is needed as residents monitor smoke, interrupted supplies, and approaching fires. In British Columbia, over 100 wildfires are burning, and the BC Wildfire Service says the coming week will see higher risk of wildfires sparked by lightning. Sunny today, winds out of the south, a high of 27, feeling like 31 with the humidity. Increasing clouds tonight, slight chance of showers and thunderstorms, a low of 19. For tomorrow, mainly cloudy, showers and thunderstorms are expected, windy with a high of 25, 33 with the humidity. Mix of sun and cloud Wednesday, slight chance of showers, a high of 21. It's 16 Celsius, 61 Fahrenheit.
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The weather feeling just a little more manageable today, with a high under 30 for a change. This is Bruno Mars and Risk It All on the

0: 99.9 The Fox. Good morning. It's Hillary hanging out with you. And earlier on the show, we were talking about how to make the most of your vacations because they are precious and certainly never long enough. So how do you make the most of it? Well, one of the other things they suggest, the vacation experts, is to spend money on experiences and not stuff to maximize your happiness. So vacations, already on the right track. It is an experience, right? But to maximize your happiness, instead of buying, you know, a coffee mug or a hoodie or some sort of weird bracelet while you're on vacation, go do stuff, spend money, and then you'll have the memories. And those will make you happier in the long run. And isn't happiness just what we all want in the end?
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2: Sunny skies for today, winds out of the south, a high of 27, 31 with the humidity. Increasing clouds tonight, slight chance of showers and thunderstorms with a low of 19. Mainly cloudy with a chance of showers and thunderstorms tomorrow. Windy with a high of 25, feeling like 33.
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1: Maybe you're just sitting down, getting to work now, and having that first cup of coffee. But wouldn't it taste better with some Global Donuts and Deli? You know what I'm talking about. Those amazing donuts. Oh, so good. Well, next week is our Work Perk Week, and Sarah and I could be coming with coffee and donuts to you and some other amazing prizes from Manly's and the Shoebox and it's just silhouettes. We have lots of stuff that we can bring you. 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And who knows? We could be coming to see you.
2: Sunny skies for today. Winds out of the south. A high of 27, 31 with the humidity. Increasing clouds tonight. Slight chance of showers and thunderstorms with a low of 19. Mainly cloudy with a chance of showers and thunderstorms tomorrow. Windy with a high of 25, feeling like 33.
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1: Good morning, I'm Stephanie Shabs. Sarnia's mayor is criticizing a new MTO study. The Highway Access Management Plan study could cost up to $300,000 and is needed for Development Area 2, where the city intends to build more housing. Mike Bradley says he doesn't think it's necessary since an environmental assessment was done earlier this year and included a traffic study.
2: We have done numerous traffic studies in that area. We're going to plan our city properly, and I do not like the condescending approach by the Minister of Transportation.
1: Sarnia City Council will also be asked to award a $9.4 million contract for the Wellington Street extension when it meets this afternoon at 1 o'clock. Warwick Township has purchased its municipal office building for $2.4 million. The move is expected to generate an annual savings of about $100,000. Full details on our website. Nearly 1,000 active wildfires are burning across Canada. That's according to the National Wildland Fire Summary. It says 35 new blazes were reported yesterday alone. More than 200 are deemed out of control. And Stats Canada says the inflation rate eased to 2.8% in June as gas prices dropped. This comes after gas prices helped pull the inflation rate higher in May to 3.2%. Sunny today, winds out of the south, high of 27, 31 with the humidity. Increasing clouds tonight, slight chance of showers and thunderstorms with a low of 19.
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So if the air quality has sort of put a damper on your plans, coming up, how to feel better in this weather. Here's Alex Warren and Fever Dream on The Fox.

0: Lolo, the Punisher, 99.9 The Fox. Hey there, it's Eve, and the air quality over the past week or so has certainly shut us in, and it might have done a number on your head. But now the air quality is getting better, so according to Green Shield, there's some tips that we can utilize to restart and feel better. Number one, get out there and get in the sunshine. Number two, make time for connection, whether it's a quick call or making plans for the weekend. Next, eat what's in season. All those green leafies are going to help us feel good from the inside out. And also, make mental health a part of your routine. And like any healthy habit, consistency matters. So remember, your mental health is part of your overall health from head to toe.
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2: Sunny skies for today. Winds out of the south, a high of 27, 31 with the humidity. Increasing clouds tonight, slight chance of showers and thunderstorms with a low of 19. Mainly cloudy with a chance of showers and thunderstorms tomorrow. Windy with a high of 25, feeling like 33.
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9: 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This complete closure will take place at the Indian Road and Kathleen Avenue intersection and is expected to wrap up early August. 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
1: Sunny skies for today. Winds out of the south, a high of 27, 31 with the humidity. Increasing clouds tonight, slight chance of showers and thunderstorms with a low of 19. Mainly cloudy with a chance of showers and thunderstorms tomorrow. Windy with a high of 25, feeling like 33.
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1: Good morning. I'm Stephanie Shabs. Sarnia's mayor is criticizing a new MTO study. The Highway Access Management Plan study could cost up to $300,000 and is needed for Development Area 2, where the city intends to build more housing. Mike Bradley says he doesn't think it's necessary since an environmental assessment was done earlier this year and included a traffic study.
2: We have done numerous traffic studies in that area. We're going to plan our city properly, and I do not like the condescending approach by the Minister of Transportation.
1: Sarnia City Council will also be asked to award a $9.4 million contract for the Wellington Street extension when it meets this afternoon at 1 o'clock. Warwick Township has purchased its municipal office building for $2.4 million. The move is expected to generate an annual savings of about $100,000. Full details on our website. Nearly 1,000 active wildfires are burning across Canada. That's according to the National Wildland Fire Summary. It says 35 new blazes were reported yesterday alone. More than 200 are deemed out of control. And Stats Canada says the inflation rate eased to 2.8% in June as gas prices dropped. This comes after gas prices helped pull the inflation rate higher in May to 3.2%. Sunny today, winds out of the south, high of 27, 31 with the humidity. Increasing clouds tonight, slight chance of showers and thunderstorms with a low of 19.
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So from your childhood to now, how many homes have you lived in? The most annoying thing about moving coming up. Here's Ariana Grande, and I hate that I made you love me.

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0: The Weeknd, Dancing in the Flames, 99.9 The Fox. So how many homes have you lived in? Well, I've lived in four. Toronto, well, Etobicoke, Sarnia, Chatham, and The Grove. And I don't ever plan to move again. So if you are moving, what would you say is the most annoying thing about moving? A couple of thousand adults chimed in talking about moving and what is the most annoying thing about that, saying that moving is one of the most stressful events in a lifetime, and one in five were put off from ever moving again. Tasks like organizing services, like electricity, internet, really annoying. The time spent packing up and then unpacking, having to clean the old home and sanitize the new one. Yeah, I think that that would probably be the thing that would annoy me the most, because even just having the upstairs painted, so having to remove stuff off the walls, to have the walls painted, and then to put those things back up on the walls, it almost killed me.
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2: Sunny skies for today, winds out of the south, a high of 27, 31 with the humidity. Increasing clouds tonight, slight chance of showers and thunderstorms with a low of 19. Mainly cloudy with the chance of showers and thunderstorms tomorrow. Windy with a high of 25, feeling like 33.
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0: Rev with Whitney, 99.9 The Fox. And the World Cup Finals happened. On the entertainment side of things, outside of the game, of course, Tom Cruise made a splash at the 2026 FIFA World Cup Final. He delivered the keynote speech. It was the match held at the MetLife Stadium in New Jersey. Also, a host of celebrities were there, including Beyonce, Matt Damon, Timothy Chalamet, and the Beckhams. The halftime show was curated by Coldplay's Chris Martin, and there were performances from BTS and Justin Bieber, as well as Madonna. And Jason Sudeikis made a cameo as his Ted Lasso character, kind of egging Justin Bieber on to impress the audience.
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2: Sunny skies for today. Winds out of the south, a high of 27, 31 with the humidity. Increasing clouds tonight, slight chance of showers and thunderstorms with a low of 19. Mainly cloudy with a chance of showers and thunderstorms tomorrow. Windy with a high of 25, feeling like 33.
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1: 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Mainly sunny this afternoon with south winds to 30 kilometers per hour. High of 27, Humidex at 32. Right now it's 25 Celsius, feeling like 28 with the humidity. Sarnia's air quality health index has returned to moderate risk levels today after very high risk levels were calculated late last week. The Government of Canada says there's no need to modify your usual outdoor activities today unless you experience symptoms like coughing and throat irritation. Even low levels of air pollution can negatively affect the health and vulnerability of people like seniors and children and those with respiratory or health problems. The risk levels are expected to drop from moderate to low by tomorrow night. Ontario Premier Doug Ford told reporters this morning that nearly 200 wildfires continue to burn across northern Ontario, and the amount of hectares on fire has increased from 650,000 to 735,000.
2: We have 155 fire crews and approximately 80 water bombers and helicopters in operation across the north.
1: Prime Minister Mark Carney said last week his government was in close communication with provinces and municipalities and will provide additional assistance as needed. Cleanup continues at the Moore Museum in St. Clair Township today after severe thunderstorms blew through the area Saturday afternoon, knocking over trees and bringing down power lines. The Landmark Museum was not spared by that storm. Curatorial assistant Melissa Westbrook says a large tree fell on the roof of the main building.
3: We still are remaining closed. We still have a number of trees that need to be dealt with. So there is some damage to some of our buildings. So for public safety, we're just not allowing anybody into the property.
1: In a post to social media, St. Clair Township Fire said downed trees and power lines forced the closure of St. Clair Parkway between Courtright and Moortown into Sunday afternoon. After years of planning and restoration work, the historic Canaterra Cabin is officially open to visitors at the Lambton Heritage Museum. The cabin is one of Lambton County's oldest surviving log buildings and is now the oldest building at the Grand Bend Museum. The cabin was originally built in Huron County in the 1830s and was carefully dismantled and floated down Lake Huron to a Lakeshore Road property in Sarnia in the 1930s. It was relocated to Canaterra Park in 1971 and moved to the museum in 2020. And Canada's inflation rate dropped to 2.8% in June as a result of lower gas prices. Statistics Canada says higher oil prices from the war between the U.S. and Iran increased the cost of gas in recent months and pulled the inflation rate up to 3.2% in May. Mainly sunny this afternoon, south winds to 30 kilometers per hour, high of 27, Humidex at 32. Increasing cloudiness tonight with a few showers beginning after midnight and a risk of a thunderstorm, a low of 19. Right now it's 25 Celsius, 77 Fahrenheit, feeling like 28 with the humidity. I'm Melanie Irwin.
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So what are some of the things that you just can't say no to for your kids? We'll list some of the things that are really important. Coming up, here's Drop Dead Olivia Rodrigo.

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1: Jamie Fine and Homesick, 99.9 The Fox. And they are things that if your kid asks you for them, you can't say no. You just get it for them. Well, an author and podcaster has come up with a list of things that we should overindulge our children with. So they use the word spoiling, but I don't really like that word, so we'll use overindulge. So what are they? What are these things? Number one, books. Anytime your child wants a book, buy it. No hesitation, no maybe for your birthday, because a love of reading is one of the few indulgences that pays back. Number two, food. When a child gets curious about a new cuisine, when they're asking, what is Persian food? Go out and find it together. Enjoy it together. Curiosity about the world often starts at the dinner table. And number three, travel. If your kid sees a place in a video or learns about it in school, treat it like a plan, not a someday, according to this author and podcaster, because that is content that plants the seed for wanting to see the world firsthand. I love all that.
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3: Mainly sunny this afternoon with south winds to 30 kilometers per hour, high of 27, humidex at 32. Increasing cloudiness tonight with a few showers beginning after midnight, risk of a thunderstorm, low of 19. Showers and a risk of a thunderstorm again Tuesday, high of 26, humidex at 34. A mix of sun and cloud expected Wednesday with a slight chance of showers, high of 22.
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0: Loud Luxury featuring Bryce Vine and I'm Not All Right, 99.9 The Fox. Coming up later on this week on the calendar on the 25th, it's the Dresden Fair, a fun-filled day for the whole family, including the Soapbox Derby and Cattle Show starting at 10 a.m. There's also a petting zoo, food vendors, and a vendor market with over 70 vendors on from 3 until 9 p.m. Also on the 25th, here in town, the Sarnia Imperials take on the Burlington Longhorns in the Ontario Power 5 semifinal action. That's at Norm Perry Park. Kickoff is at 7 p.m. Cost is $10 at the gate. 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
2: Mainly sunny this afternoon with south winds to 30 kilometers per hour, high of 27, humidex at 32. Increasing cloudiness tonight with a few showers beginning after midnight, risk of a thunderstorm, low of 19. Showers and a risk of a thunderstorm again Tuesday, high of 26, humidex at 34. A mix of sun and cloud expected Wednesday with a slight chance of showers, high of 22.
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1: Good afternoon, I'm Melanie Irwin. The Moore Museum in St. Clair Township remains closed after the main building was damaged in Saturday's thunderstorms. Curatorial assistant Melissa Westbrook says several trees came down around the Moore Line site.
2: There's about four trees that are down, and then we have a bunch of tree limbs around the property as well.
1: Saturday's storm also brought down several power lines and trees along St. Clair Parkway between Courtright and Mooretown. Work continues to rectify IT system issues impacting the Rapids Family Health Team today. All sites were closed as a result. Ontario Premier Doug Ford told reporters this morning that wildfires burning across northern Ontario continue to move quickly. He says the amount of hectares on fire has increased from 650,000 to 735,000.
3: And as of this morning, there are a total of 190 wildland fires across Ontario. 56 of those are still considered not under control. 112 are being observed, 6 are being held, and 16 are under control.
1: Meantime, mail deliveries back to normal across southern Ontario after service was disrupted due to poor air quality from the wildfire smoke late last week. Canada Post said this morning the yellow alert, which meant carriers were doing their best to deliver, but there may be delays, has been lifted. Mainly sunny this afternoon, south wind to 30 kilometers per hour, high of 27, humidex at 32. Increasing cloudiness tonight with a few showers beginning after midnight, risk of a thunderstorm, low of 19. I'm Melanie Irwin.
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So are you heading off to the trailer this week, or maybe you're going on a bigger family vacation? Well, coming up, a very practical tip that you might not think of.

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0: Alicia Moffitt and Lay Your Light on Me, 99.9 The Fox. And honestly, you can't tell me that so many of us haven't been caught in this situation. So, you're heading off to the trailer this week or going on vacation with the family? Well, Vacations to Go has a really useful tip for you and I. They say before we go on vacation, make or buy a meal and put it in the freezer. Why? Well, that way, when you get home from your trip, you don't have to think about dinner that first night back. And honestly, it is such a simple tip, but also something you might not think of until you're 20 minutes away from home and realize the grocery store is closed. Then what are you going to do?
1: Mainly sunny this afternoon with south winds to 30 kilometers per hour, high of 27, humidex at 32. Increasing cloudiness tonight with a few showers beginning after midnight, risk of a thunderstorm, low of 19. Showers and a risk of a thunderstorm again Tuesday, high of 26, humidex at 34. A mix of sun and cloud expected Wednesday with a slight chance of showers, high of 22.
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4: Attention motorists. 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This complete closure will take place at the Indian Road and Kathleen Avenue intersection and is expected to wrap up early August. 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

0: Virginia to Vegas and no excuses. 99.9 The Fox. And it is that age-old ongoing battle, kids and their veggies. I'm lucky that my kids weren't really too picky about the foods they ate when they were little. But overall, kids and veggies are like polar opposites. New study says parents, in order to combat this, need to offer their kids favorites if we want them to eat more vegetables. And after asking kids, it was broccoli and corn for the win. Serve that, and their plates will be licked clean. Just give them their favorites, and then at least they're eating veggies.
1: Mainly sunny this afternoon with south winds to 30 kilometers per hour, high of 27, humidex at 32. Increasing cloudiness tonight with a few showers beginning after midnight, risk of a thunderstorm, low of 19. Showers and a risk of a thunderstorm again Tuesday, high of 26, humidex at 34. A mix of sun and cloud expected Wednesday with a slight chance of showers, high of 22.
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1: Good afternoon. I'm Melanie Irwin. The Rapids Family Health Team closed all of its sites today. A post to social media says they are experiencing IT system issues. The Moore Museum still closed today as crews continue to clean up downed trees and branches at the site. Curatorial assistant Melissa Westbrook says one tree damaged the roof of the main building, so they don't know how long it'll be closed.
2: If people could just check our website to be updated, we'll try to keep things posted there.
1: Saturday's storm damage also forced the closure of a section of St. Clair Parkway between Courtright and Moortown. One of Lambton County's oldest surviving log buildings is now the oldest building at the Lambton Heritage Museum. The historic Canaterra Cabin is officially open to visitors at the Grand Bend site. And Ontario Premier Doug Ford says he plans to meet with the Prime Minister and other premiers in the coming days to discuss the possibility of a national fire strategy.
3: We seem to be going through this every single year, if not ourselves and out in Manitoba, if you remember last year, and a little bit in Saskatchewan and Alberta and BC and Quebec.
1: Ford said this morning, Ontario currently has 190 wildfires and 56 are considered out of control. Mainly sunny this afternoon, south winds to 30 kilometers per hour, high of 27, humidex at 32. Increasing cloudiness tonight with a few showers beginning after midnight. Risk of a thunderstorm, low of 19. I'm Melanie Irwin.
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That is Hozier and Too Sweet. It's Carrie. So how was your weekend? What did you get up to once we got to get outside and breathe clear air again? Wasn't that nice? Did you watch the World Cup? What do we do now that the World Cup is over? Who is getting your attention? Who's your team? Who are you following right now? Zara Larsson on The Fox.

0: 99.9 The Fox. That is Tal Buchman. And she's so high. It's Carrie. Well, what is the coolest item that you have ever found when thrifting? If I'm being totally serious with you right now, I will say maybe it's not the coolest thing, but I think it's kind of funny when I find something when I'm thrifting that could have been mine, because I thrift a lot and then I recycle. I give things back. I donate it again. Sometimes I have a little regret and I think, maybe I shouldn't have given that top away. Maybe I shouldn't have given away that book before I read it. And sometimes I have bought things back. So that's my little confession. But more Canadians are shopping at thrift stores than ever before. And it's not just to save a few dollars, but we like cool stuff. I mean, we like saving money. With life as expensive as it is, you find a pair of really cute jeans for 15 bucks instead of paying full price. That's a big win. But there's a lot more to our love of thrifting than just saving money. We are loving the thrill of discovering one-of-a-kind treasures like vintage concert t-shirts or unique home decor. There's another big reason. It's a simple way to cut down on waste and give perfectly good items a second life. So what is it for you? What is the best thrift store find that you have ever found? I recently found an Ooh David t-shirt that I absolutely loved and had to have. If you know, you know. It's from a great Canadian television show. I found a Taylor Swift's Eras Tour tee. Thrifting is a hobby in itself that can be so rewarding. Forecast sunshine for the rest of the afternoon. There is a chance of showers, maybe a thunderstorm overnight tonight, low of 19. Showers with the risk of a thunderstorm tomorrow, high of 26, humidex 34.
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0: 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That is The Way, Felix Cartel with Theon on The Fox. 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Sunshine for the rest of the afternoon, but there is the chance of showers, risk of a thunderstorm overnight tonight, low of 19. More of the same tomorrow. Showers, risk of a thunderstorm. Northwest winds, high of 26, humidex of 34. 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

0: 99.9 The Fox. That is Rev. And Contemporary Love, What's Up Sarnia Lambton, is your guide to all the fun things to do in the area all summer long. What's Up Sarnia Lambton, there's lots going on again this week. It's the New Timers at Canaterra Park for the City of Sarnia Sounds of Summer. That is tonight. Business Summit 2026 Beyond the Horizon, hosted by Sarnia Lambton Chamber of Commerce, is happening tomorrow. We've got the Stones and Bones Museum Family Event on the 23rd. 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Whole lot of sunshine for this afternoon, but there's the chance of showers and thunderstorms moving in overnight tonight and into tomorrow. We'll get the next news update with Sarnia News Today in just minutes.
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18: 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Anthony here. 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
10: Good afternoon. I'm Melanie Irwin. The Rapids Family Health Team closed all of its sites today. A post to social media says they're experiencing IT system issues. The Moore Museum still closed today as crews continue to clean up downed trees and branches at the site. Curatorial assistant Melissa Westbrook says one tree damaged the roof of the main building, so they don't know how long it'll be closed.
21: If people could just check our website to be updated, we'll try to keep things posted there.
10: Saturday's storm damage also forced the closure of a section of St. Clair Parkway between Courtright and Moortown. One of Lambton County's oldest surviving log buildings is now the oldest building at the Lambton Heritage Museum. The historic Canaterra Cabin is officially open to visitors at the Grand Bend site. And Ontario Premier Doug Ford says he plans to meet with the Prime Minister and other premiers in the coming days to discuss the possibility of a national fire strategy.
22: We seem to be going through this every single year, if not ourselves and out in Manitoba, if you remember last year, and a little bit in Saskatchewan and Alberta and BC and Quebec.
10: Ford said this morning, Ontario currently has 190 wildfires and 56 are considered out of control. Mainly sunny this afternoon, south winds to 30 kilometers per hour, high of 27, humidex at 32. Increasing cloudiness tonight with a few showers beginning after midnight. Risk of a thunderstorm, low of 19. I'm Melanie Irwin.
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99.9 The Fox. That is Huntrix and Golden. It's Carrie. We are talking about putting money in your pocket. As of today, you're going to get some more money from the government. Details on that coming up.

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0: 99.9 The Fox, Marietta's Trench, and Fallout. Well, starting today, the Canada Child Benefit is going up for 3.6 million Canadian families. It's there to help cover everyday costs like school supplies. Have you noticed that school supplies are back in stores? Have you noticed that they're throwing that at us with some fall stuff? Halloween decorations are in the stores, some of them that I've seen. It's also helped with clothing, with groceries for our kids as well. Families with children under 6 years of age will receive up to $8,157 per child and up to $6,883 per child for children aged between 6 and 17 years. That's an increase of up to $160 per child younger than six and up to $135 per child aged between 6 and 17 years compared to the last year. Families with an adjusted family net income of less than $37,487 will receive the maximum amount. I always like talking about getting more money. It definitely helps. Sunshine for the rest of the afternoon. Increasing clouds tonight, though. Chance of showers. Risk of a thunderstorm overnight. Low of 19. We got some more rain in the forecast for tomorrow. Northwest winds won't say no to cooler temperatures and a little bit of rain. We need it.
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0: Today's best music, 99.9 The Fox, Jonas Brothers and Sucker. Well, if your workday ever feels like it's just one long to-do list, emails, meetings, notifications, and somehow lunch always ends up happening at your desk, experts say that is one of the reasons that so many people are feeling burned out. The good news is you don't have to change your whole life to feel better. Just taking a 5-minute break every hour or so, getting up, doing a little stretching, turning off work notifications at the end of the day can also help lower stress and improve focus. Remember, being productive isn't about working longer, it's about working smarter. Sometimes your best work starts by giving yourself permission just to take a breather. Your forecast, we've got the chance of showers and thunderstorms overnight tonight, low of 19. We have the chance of showers, risk of a thunderstorm through the day tomorrow. Northwest winds getting a little stronger in the afternoon. Expect a high of 26, a little warmer with the Humidex.
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0: Today's best music, 99.9 The Fives, Loud Luxury, and Love No More. It's Carrie. 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There is clouds moving in tonight. There is the chance of showers, risk of a thunderstorm overnight. We got some more rain in the forecast for tomorrow. Much cooler temperatures, much more comfortable for the rest of this week. 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
1: 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Increasing cloudiness tonight with a few showers beginning after midnight and a risk of a thunderstorm, low of 19. Right now it's 26 Celsius, feeling like 29. Cleanup continues at the Moore Museum in St. Clair Township today after severe thunderstorms blew through the area Saturday afternoon, knocking over trees and bringing down power lines. The museum was not spared by the storm. Curatorial assistant Melissa Westbrook says a large tree fell on the roof of the main building.
2: We still are remaining closed. We still have a number of trees that need to be dealt with. So there is some damage to some of our buildings. So for public safety, we're just not allowing anybody into the property.
1: In a post to social media, St. Clair Township Fire said downed trees and power lines forced the closure of St. Clair Parkway between Courtright and Moortown into Sunday afternoon. After years of planning and restoration work, the historic Canaterra Cabin is officially open to visitors at the Lambton Heritage Museum. The cabin is one of Lambton County's oldest surviving log buildings and is now the oldest building at the Grand Bend Museum. The cabin was originally built in Huron County in the 1830s and was carefully dismantled and floated down Lake Huron to a lakeshore road property in Sarnia in the 1930s. It was relocated to Canaterra Park in 1971, then moved to the museum in 2020. Ontario Premier Doug Ford told reporters this morning that nearly 200 wildfires continue to burn across northern Ontario, and the amount of hectares on fire has increased from 650,000 to 735,000.
3: We have 155 fire crews and approximately 80 water bombers and helicopters remain in operation across the north, with roughly 40 additional support aircraft ready to assist.
1: Prime Minister Mark Carney said last week his government is in close communication with provinces and municipalities and will provide additional assistance as needed. Sarnia's air quality health index returned to moderate risk levels today after very high risk levels were calculated late last week. The Government of Canada says there is no need to modify usual outdoor activities now unless you experience symptoms like coughing and throat irritation. Even low levels of air pollution can negatively affect the health of vulnerable people like seniors, children, and those with respiratory or heart problems. The risk levels are expected to drop from moderate to low by tomorrow night. And work continued today to rectify IT system issues impacting the Rapids Family Health Team. All sites were closed as a result. Increasing cloudiness tonight with a few showers beginning after midnight. Risk of a thunderstorm, low of 19. Showers Tuesday, risk of thunderstorms again. Southwest wind shifting northwest, gusting to 50 kilometers an hour in the afternoon. High 26, Humidex at 34. Right now it is 26 Celsius, feeling like 29. I'm Melanie Irwin.
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That is Taylor Swift. And Fate of Ophelia is Carrie. There is an image that I have seen online that plays on the glass half empty, glass half full kind of thing. The caption reads, some see the glass half empty, some see half full. They're missing the point. The glass is refillable. It always makes me laugh. But there is something to being optimistic. I'll explain why that's so good for our health coming up.

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Like us at 99.9 The Fox on Facebook and stay up to date with what's going on. 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

0: 99.9 The Fox with the Bare Naked Ladies. And 1 week, well, have you noticed how two people can go through the exact same situation, but one person will see a setback or a problem, and the other person sees something positive, a fresh start? Well, science says optimism isn't just good for your mood, it can actually be good for your health. Studies show people with a more hopeful outlook tend to manage their stress better, have healthier hearts, and are even more likely to stick with healthy habits like exercising and eating well. The best part, you don't have to be born an optimist. It can be learned. Try focusing on one thing you're grateful for today, or celebrate just a small win. Sometimes a little shift in perspective can make a big difference for your mind and your body too. Chance of showers, risk of a thunderstorm overnight tonight. Low of 19. Chance of showers, risk of a thunderstorm tomorrow. Expect a high of 26.
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8: Attention motorists. The City of Sarnia would like to inform you that Indian Road will be closed to through traffic between Wellington Street and London Road starting Thursday, July 23rd. This complete closure will take place at the Indian Road and Kathleen Avenue intersection and is expected to wrap up early August. 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

0: 99.9 The Five, Shawn Mendes and Stitches. Well, did you watch the World Cup halftime show? There was a little criticism about this. I saw some comments about them turning it into entertainment more than the focus of what it should be. I'll be honest, I missed most of the halftime show, but video that I have seen shared online, it was actually kind of fun. It was great. Madonna was the first performer. I thought she was incredible. I loved the song that she chose. The Muppets, seeing the Muppets in this show just made me happy. There was BTS, Ted Lasso. Fans would appreciate that. Justin Bieber kind of stole the show as well. I loved his intro. Shakira, what did you think of it? Did you watch? Do you think it matters? Do you think the World Cup needs a halftime show? Do you think the World Cup needs something like a Super Bowl halftime show? Do you think we need to make it about entertainment, or should we just stick to what the game is? I'm seeing comments on both sides all over the internet. Increasing clouds tonight, chance of showers, risk of thunderstorms, a low of 19. Showers with the risk of a thunderstorm tomorrow. Strong northwest winds switching to in the afternoon, high of 26. Sun and cloud, just a chance of showers on Wednesday, but cooler with a high of 22.
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16: With the year that is 2026 now halfway in the rear view, the company Luminate, that tracks and provides data for the music industry, has released their mid-year report, which gives us a sense of changing trends in music. 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
18: Yeah, I mean, just when you thought CDs were dying off, sales are up a massive 16%. 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

0: 99.9 The Fox, Tegan and Sarah. And a little bit closer, it's Carrie Sarnia Legion this Thursday. Catch the Ace is back. A chance for you to win $4.1 million. That is incredible. We are getting closer to that jackpot being given away, because week by week we're losing those cards and nobody has managed to find that ace yet. This week you got a chance to help the YMCA, Jerry McCaw Family Center, Sarnia. All you need to do is bring a donation with you, whether it's program and craft supplies, snacks, personal care, household products, gift cards, financial donations, always appreciated as well. So that is what is happening this Thursday with Catch the Ace. Of course, you're going to have all that other stuff as well. We got the entertainment. We got some food trucks that show up. And yeah, somebody ultimately could win $4.1 million this Thursday with Catch the Ace. So exciting. Increasing clouds tonight. There is the chance of showers. Risk of a thunderstorm overnight. Expect a low of 19. More rain in the forecast for tomorrow. Possibly a thunderstorm. We'll get the latest news just ahead at 5 with Sarnia News Today.
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1: With an update from SarniaNewsToday.ca, I'm Melanie Irwin. The Moore Museum in St. Clair Township is closed indefinitely after the main building was damaged in Saturday's thunderstorms. Curatorial assistant Melissa Westbrook says several trees came down around the Moore Line site.
2: There's about four trees that are down, and then we have a bunch of tree limbs around the property as well.
1: A line of storms coming from Michigan brought heavy rain and gusty winds to Sarnia Lambton. Several power lines and trees along St. Clair Parkway between Courtright and Mooretown also came down. The road had to be closed for several hours while Hydro One made repairs. Lambton Heritage Museum visitors can now go inside the historic Canaterra Cabin. It was rebuilt in Grand Bend after being carefully dismantled in Sarnia and moved in 2020. The cabin is one of Lambton County's oldest surviving log buildings and is now the oldest building at the museum. The cabin was originally built in Huron County in the 1830s. It was carefully dismantled and floated down Lake Huron to a Lakeshore Road property in Sarnia in the 1930s, then relocated to Canaterra Park in 1971. Ontario Premier Doug Ford told reporters this morning that wildfires burning across northern Ontario are moving quickly. He says the amount of hectares on fire has increased from 650,000 to 735,000.
3: There are a total of 190 wildland fires across Ontario. 56 of those are still considered not under control. 112 are being observed, 6 are being held, and 16 are under control.
1: Sarnia's air quality health index is expected to drop from moderate risk levels to low risk levels by tomorrow night. Very high risk levels were calculated late last week because of the wildfires. The Government of Canada said today there is no need to modify usual outdoor activities unless you experience symptoms like coughing and throat irritation. Millions of low-income families across Canada will see higher Canada Child Benefit payments starting this month. Families that earned less than just over $38,000 in 2025 will get the maximum benefit for each eligible child. Families making over that amount will see the benefit amount reduced. And Marineland has started moving its whales to aquariums in the United States. 6 belugas began their journey today. The park described relocating the marine mammals as a complex undertaking that required months of planning and cross-border coordination. Increasing cloudiness tonight with a few showers beginning after midnight, risk of a thunderstorm, low of 19. Showers Tuesday, risk of a thunderstorm again, southwest winds shifting northwest, gusting to 50 kilometers per hour in the afternoon, high of 26, humidex at 34. I'm Melanie Irwin.
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Is there anything in your house that you have too much of? You know, you're thinking about it right now. You have something and you have so many of them. I'm thinking of the mugs in my kitchen cupboard. I love the fun mugs. I love them. But if you believe what the minimalists say, those might be one of the things you should be clearing out. We'll look at that coming up in the next 15 minutes.

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0: Today's best music, 99.9 The Fox, Walk Off the Earth. And Red Hands, well, have you ever looked around your house and thought, how did I end up with so much stuff? Minimalists say clutter often comes from those little purchases we make that seem harmless at the time. Things like extra mugs, guilty of that. Trendy seasonal decorations, single-use kitchen gadgets, workout equipment that ends up collecting dust, or books we swear we're going to read someday. I feel personally attacked on this. This is my list. Instead, they suggest buying fewer things but making them count. A great quality coffee mug you actually love, a versatile kitchen tool that does more than one job, a cozy blanket you'll use every day instead of a closet full of throw pillows, or a great pair of walking shoes instead of exercise equipment collecting dust. They say it's not about having an empty home. It's about having a home that is filled with things you actually use and enjoy. So what is one thing that you've stopped buying because you realized you just didn't need it anymore? I haven't got there yet. Forecast for us for tonight, we got the chance of showers. Risk of a thunderstorm overnight, low of 19. Showers with the risk of a thunderstorm tomorrow. Windy, high of 26.
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0: 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Forecast for us for tonight: increasing clouds with a chance of showers, risk of a thunderstorm overnight. Low of 19, showers, maybe a thunderstorm tomorrow, little on the windy side, and a high of 26.
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5: 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This complete closure will take place at the Indian Road and Kathleen Avenue intersection and is expected to wrap up early August. 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

0: 99.9 The Fox, Harry Styles and American Girls coming up on 6 o'clock. When you see news happening in our community, whether it's a traffic tip, something weather-related, like the storm that whipped through here this weekend, that was crazy. There was branches down all over the place, and we appreciate all the texts that we got about that storm. So whatever it is, if it's traffic, if it's weather, if it's just a news story that you would like to see shared, please text us, Sarnia News Today Newsroom, 519-541-6397. 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Increasing clouds tonight, chance of showers, risk of thunderstorms overnight, low of 19, chance of more rain for tomorrow. We'll get to the latest news just ahead at 6 with Sarnia News Today. Go on!
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1: With an update from SarniaNewsToday.ca, I'm Melanie Irwin. The Moore Museum in St. Clair Township is closed indefinitely after the main building was damaged in Saturday's thunderstorms. Curatorial assistant Melissa Westbrook says several trees came down around the Moore Line site.
2: There's about four trees that are down, and then we have a bunch of tree limbs around the property as well.
1: A line of storms coming from Michigan brought heavy rain and gusty winds to Sarnia Lambton. Several power lines and trees along St. Clair Parkway between Courtright and Moortown also came down. The road had to be closed for several hours while Hydro One made repairs. Lambton Heritage Museum visitors can now go inside the historic Canaterra Cabin. It was rebuilt in Grand Bend after being carefully dismantled in Sarnia and moved in 2020. The cabin is one of Lambton County's oldest surviving log buildings and is now the oldest building at the museum. The cabin was originally built in Huron County in the 1830s. It was carefully dismantled and floated down Lake Huron to a Lakeshore Road property in Sarnia in the 1930s, then relocated to Canaterra Park in 1971. Ontario Premier Doug Ford told reporters this morning that wildfires burning across northern Ontario are moving quickly. He says the amount of hectares on fire has increased from 650,000 to 735,000.
3: There are a total of 190 wildland fires across Ontario. 56 of those are still considered not under control. 112 are being observed, 6 are being held, and 16 are under control.
1: Sarnia's air quality health index is expected to drop from moderate risk levels to low risk levels by tomorrow night. Very high risk levels were calculated late last week because of the wildfires. The Government of Canada said today there is no need to modify usual outdoor activities unless you experience symptoms like coughing and throat irritation. Millions of low-income families across Canada will see higher Canada Child Benefit payments starting this month. Families that earned less than just over $38,000 in 2025 will get the maximum benefit for each eligible child. Families making over that amount will see the benefit amount reduced. And Marineland has started moving its whales to aquariums in the United States. Six belugas began their journey today. The park described relocating the marine mammals as a complex undertaking that required months of planning and cross-border coordination. Increasing cloudiness tonight with a few showers beginning after midnight. Risk of a thunderstorm, low of 19. Showers Tuesday, risk of a thunderstorm again. Southwest winds shifting northwest, gusting to 50 kilometers per hour in the afternoon, high of 26, Humidex at 34. I'm Melanie Irwin.
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1: Increasing cloudiness, a few showers beginning after midnight, and the risk of a thunderstorm, low 19. Showers Tuesday, the risk of a thunderstorm, southwest winds shifting northwest, high 26, the humidex reaching 34. A mix of sun and cloud Wednesday, a 30% chance of showers, high 22, and mainly sunny Thursday, high 24 degrees.
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11: 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This complete closure will take place at the Indian Road and Kathleen Avenue intersection and is expected to wrap up early August. 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
1: Increasing cloudiness, a few showers beginning after midnight, and the risk of a thunderstorm, low 19. Showers Tuesday, the risk of a thunderstorm, southwest winds shifting northwest, high 26, the humidex reaching 34. A mix of sun and cloud Wednesday, a 30% chance of showers, high 22, and mainly sunny Thursday, high 24 degrees.

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Find what you need at coldwellbankersouthwest.ca.

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1: We've got lots of people celebrating today. Belated birthday for Zach Curran, who turned 18 on Friday. And that's love, Grandma, Sam, Donald, Clara, and Kira. And, it is Kira. And a birthday today for Tom Simard, turning 70 today, with love from your family and Linda. Also, Lee Wilson, happy birthday to the best mom and Nana in the world. We love you. Love, Beth, Jeff, Cora, and Claire Bear. Happy birthday to Candy Lumley, who's 51 and works with VON. Love, Mom, Dad, and Mandy. A big happy birthday for Mike Bradley, celebrating with your friends at Seaway Kiwanis. And that's it for birthdays today. We're going to do this again tomorrow, same time. If you are celebrating a birthday or anniversary, let us know on our website and click that Birthday Bunch link, and we'll help you celebrate.
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